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2: 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I'll be on 4-6.
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0: Patient is an approximately 85-year-old male. The calling party's not on scene. It's going to be her dad. She's en route, though. He's had recent blood clotting issues. He's diabetic on blood thinners, and his catheter bag is full of blood.
1: Rush to clear on information. Thank you, Evan.

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0: Thank you, Evan.
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0: 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It was all clear. It's Julia, though.
1: Evan's clear.

0: 458, that was 589 still out at Spring Creek Beach.
1: Negative, he's at the
2: 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Out at Spring Creek, go ahead.
0: Hey, 639, there's a, I don't know if it's a black truck with a speaker or if they got a speaker on the beach. Every time I move away, they turn it up really loud. You just kind of go through there on the south side of the beach and see what that is and have them turn it down.
2: 10-4.
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0: Start for mental patient 2807 South Randolph Road, 2807 South Randolph Road, District 4. Claimant is advising that 37-year-old Ryan is not violent, but he... Goodbye.
2: Thanks for the information.
0: Okay.
1: Hey, you're pretty professional for 2-8.
3: 643-615, I can get the back.
1: Miller's transporting one patient to
2: back.
1: Rush to back to service.
0: Sorry. That is great.

0: either just wanting to ride off road. 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There's no weapons involved, no AIDS.
1: Clear.

0: I'm in at 6:15.
1: Good.
0: Can you follow up in reference to a domestic from earlier? It's 23 East Patrick Street, 23 East Patrick Street, District 2. Calling Price advising that she found a meth pipe.
2: Claire, is it 1021 or in person?
0: In person contact.
2: Come on.
0: Would you like another?
2: Thank you.
0: Sorry.
1: She's better not in it.
0: Good.
1: I don't know if you put me on a call or not, but I'm 10-8 from there, and they're going to turn the music down.
0: Sorry.

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1: Clear.
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0: Affirm, we're receiving a 911 hang up in the area of Party Cove, District 5. We attempted to call back twice. The first time they immediately hung up, and the second time it went straight to voicemail.
2: 10-4, you can show me a route. I can advise for now.
0: 10-4.
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0: 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The paraphernalia has been disposed of.
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0: I'm clear from there. 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I did find one person whose Apple Watch accidentally went off with some health thing, and she said it might have called it. Remember, everyone's 10-4.

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0: 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King Zebra Charles 926 on a black Honda Civic.

0: 16. Start for Larson Agency Car, 2200 West Danforth Road, 2200 West Danforth Road, District 1. Subject's going to be running through the parking lot on the grocery side, a black female wearing a wing top.
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2: 10-4, I'm out.
3: Traffic accident, 7900 East 2nd Street somebody's going to be 2029.
4: 322, Oklahoma City, larceny of merchandise, trespassing, 1 of 2020, larceny, trespassing, goes along with more violation of suspended sentence for A and B, and larceny.
2: That's good. Can you check the trespass log here?
4: Okay, for check. 661, he's not on the
5: 120 and out.
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4: to 516. 4x4,
2: calling 5 ground 1.
6: Good.
4: Engine
2: 4x4,
4: 5 ground
2: 1. Did this guy steal anything? And do you need him for anything?
5: 5 ground 1.
6: Is that for 516?
4: That is good.
2: Hey, from, I'm out with the male that was with her.
6: Hold on, I was actually looking for you. I didn't know there was a male involved. Hey, by one.
7: Unit's responding to the 82. It's going to be a gray Dodge Charger with only one occupant. He is conscious and breathing, but he's not speaking.
0: 239.

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1: LP never saw him in the store, so I guess no.
0: 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He's not speaking to the calling party, but they're radio on this barrier.
1: Engine 4, Charlie.
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3: Okay, he's saying he's got a gift bag, but doesn't have a receipt or anything.
1: Yeah,
3: 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We're all going to lose.
0: Just checking it's our 10-6 and 46. Can you check a vehicle at 635 Holly Hill Road, 635 Holly Hill Road, District 1. It's two vehicles.
4: We're
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4: We're also
0: going to
4: upgrade.
0: Driving through this area repeatedly. Climb rate of ISA, left towards Reds.
1: Perfect.
0: Over.

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0: Only available. 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My friend is advising that on the south side near the pond, there are juveniles with a small bag of garbage with two boards on top, a gallon can of lighter fluid, possibly wanting to do a bonfire.
1: Different.
0: 8 of 23, El Reno Conspiracy.
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7: 84 Evan, could you ask PD if it's anybody trapped?
1: 639 MLD.
0: And go ahead, anyway.
1: Hey, Lago 28 for me. Sam Zebra Young, 221. It should come back to a charger if you could give me the owner's name.
0: Six 639. Can you confirm that there's no entrapments for fire?
1: 10-9 that.
0: Can you confirm there are no entrapments for fire?
1: Negative, no entrapments, but we do have airbag deployment, and I'm trying to speak to him right now, but he's extremely intoxicated.
0: Engine 4. Clear. And that 28 checks to a Mirian Amador Benitez out of Oklahoma City. Wait a minute, Engine 4.
7: Engine 4.
1: Starting to ask
0: for it. 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They advised he's not trapped. 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
7: Engine 4 clear. Engine 4, rescue 5.
6: Rescue 5.
7: Rescue 5, it appears there's only one person in the vehicle. They're not trapped. AMR is ahead of us. I believe we can handle.
6: Rescue 5 is clear. 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

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Can you show me en route to that 82 at 7900 E second from Edmund Room, Kelly?

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1: Received 120 heavy, transporting emergent to OU downtown. 2048, time out. 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
0: Last is DeBose, David Edward Boy, Ocean Sam Edward. So his first name is D'Angelo, David Edward, Adam Nora, George Edward Lincoln Ocean, middle initial of A, 8-12-1964, black male.

0: 6 15 on me.
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0: Are you using Charles?
1: There you go.
0: Subject is clear, local, and in CIC. It's going to be 1012 County times 4, their site and release only. Eligible 43.
1: Yeah, well, thanks.

0: Thanks, Captain MLB.
1: Good.
0: Whenever I'm looking at his 43 on my computer, it's saying the expiration was 1990. Are you seeing one that's more current than I'm able to see? I do see it's eligible. I'm just showing a date of 1990 as the expiration.
1: No, I'm seeing the same thing that you're seeing.
0: And 4. Can you see if maybe you can find an ID card for him or see if there's any other either DL or ID associated with him, please?
1: Claire.

0: 6:15.
1: Yes.
0: That's the only 43 I'm finding.
1: Never relates really.

0: 6:15.
1: Good.
0: I'll be.
1: Sorry, I'm good.
0: Do you know his middle name?
1: Andreas. Adam Noir, Tom, Robert, Edward, Zebra. Looks like I also found a, maybe an ID at a TLO. King 999-064-078. But when I run that, it just comes back to the same driver's license that expired in 1990.

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1: Tower.
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0: Sorry for domestic, 701 Rimrock Road, 701 Rimrock Road, District 4. Weapons are put away, but the husband had pulled a knife on the calling party. For the calling party, no idea, stand by for there.
1: Over. 714, clear traffic, you know.
0: Over.
1: 7173, how about you, clear traffic? Being out. Okay, well.

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1: Clear. 6:09 GM. 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
1: Go 6-15.
0: Can you get me, please?
2: 6-15, I'm good.
3: 7-1's clear traffic, you're not to call.
0: Tower. I ran 43 through every state. I think I found one out of California, just an ID. It's, you know, valid OLN, but I did put that identification number in the call notes for you.
2: Clear, thank you. Yeah, he said in the early 90s he moved to California. I guess he just never got anything transferred back over. I appreciate you looking at that.

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0: 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Ten four, 714, you can probably stay tonight. Ten four, 7-11 tonight.

0: 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I'm back in Sydney on 10-8.
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1: Gotcha.
0: Yeah, what's calling for?
1: I just pulled up to the house. Looks like the red truck is still here.
0: Different.

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0: And fourth and Kelly. 3-4 boy, X-ray, Mary Young, Florida tag on a, I believe it's a blue Volvo.
1: Sorry.

0: 17. Station. Star for disturbance, 2121 West Danforth Road, 2121 West Danforth Road, Crunch Fitness District 1. It's two subjects in the gym, unknown weapons, no need. Stand by further. 4.
1: 17, and I'm about to clear traffic, hold back.
0: Sorry.
2: 714 to 715, if you're working on something, I'll take your half.
0: That's okay, thank you. The parties involved are going to be an older black male with a red shirt and black shorts, a black male with dreads, black shirt, blue shorts, and a backpack. It's physical, and they're threatening to kill one another. 10-4.

0: 7:15. Be advised that the calling party is now saying that the male who is instigating the scene is leaving.
1: 10-4, is there a vehicle description?
0: This is KY.
2: I'm 10 clear traffic en route.
0: Tower.

0: 715-710, Columbia is advising that the subject is going to be getting into a white Charger or Challenger.
1: 10-4.

0: If I'm about to be at Crunch, I'll make contact there.
1: 10-4, I'm at Boulevard and Campbell.
0: Sorry.

0: 710, he's going to be... Go ahead. He's going to be going westbound on Danforth. 516, go ahead.
1: Sorry, clear the jail with report 10-7.
0: Tower.
2: A tag number or anything?
0: We have a partial, last three being 411.
2: Clear 715, I'm probably closer. I'll see if I can find it.

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1: Clear.
0: Clear. The subject is going to be leaving the parking lot, and I'll turn on westbound on the 4th.
1: Ten
0: 715, the climb.
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0: Clear. Seven 15, the climb party and the other half will be waiting in the gym by the couches.
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0: 715, I've had negative contact down to Western. I'll be back in around to crash.
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2: Frank 729 MM.
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2: 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Spoke to the calling party. She says you don't want us to make contact with him. Everything's 10-4. They're in a zipper for that.
1: 10-4.

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0: Can you hear me, please?
1: 710
0: Does the victim or employee know the suspect's name?
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0: 43 is going to be New York, west of Mary, Union, Henry, Adam, Mary, Adam, David, first of Adam, Young, Ida, North, David, Edward. Date of birth is going to be 03-31-1998 on a blackmail.

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0: 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The only AAA is coming back with Oklahoma, and it's non-criminal.
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0: 710 on B. Can you add a subject to the call notes and run them all the way, please? I believe last name is going to be Victor Adam Lincoln David Ida. First name, Tom Robert Edward Sam Ocean Robert Brake.
1: 6-9-8-6-7 on clear traffic.
0: Sorry. His date of birth is going to be 06-04-1999, flight mail. Also, just advising, we're not out with him, but I think we identified him.

0: 17, is that out of Oklahoma?
1: I'm unsure. It's just the name and date of birth we have for now. We don't have an ID.
0: Okay.

0: Ça me donne envie. Claim 44 is that I'm not finding any OSPI or 43. Do you want me to run triple I?
1: Clear, thank you. Do you have traffic for 710?
0: Confirming, you want me to run triple I?
2: 714 is clear traffic.
0: Tower.
1: Yes, please.

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Coffee Creek and Air Depot, District 5, to possibly Ford Silver Sand going eastbound. It's crossing the double yellow and going 10 miles per hour under the speed limit. The 28 is possibly King William Ocean 364, not being followed, 2153.

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0: 15th and Fox Lake Lane, Tom George George, 330 on a black Jeep Renegade.
1: Hello.
2: Good.
1: Can you call dispatch?

0: 7-10-11.
1: Press.
0: This advising, I found a 43. We're rechecking 44s. He's valid. His last name is actually Sanjay Chong. I put it in the call notes.
1: Awesome. I appreciate it.

0: 589.
1: Good.
0: I'll be sending out the call. I'll have the 824 note.
1: Okay, well.

0: 710.
1: Right.
0: Just advising, I found the vehicle. It's Paul X-ray Long 811. I'll put the information in there.
1: I'm sorry, did that come back to a charger?
0: Avram, Petrie Lincoln 811, checking to a Dodge, to a Sage Trail Circle, Oklahoma City, to him.
1: Yeah, I appreciate it.

0: 17 on B, that subject that you found, can you just add him to the trespass log current?
1: Okay.
2: Sorry, didn't add him enough to something.
1: Tell what?

0: 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Can I get my incident number?
1: 31931. 31931.
2: Good morning.

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0: Interior residence, 777 East 15th Street, Spring Creek Apartments, Apartment 150, District 4. Calling party says she hears a couple individuals outside her bedroom window. She has called us in numerous times this month.
1: 10-4.
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0: We're both 1098. I'll have a report. He's with left prior to our arrival, and he's been notified that he's been added to the trespass along here.

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1: Check an 88 driver at Danforth and Air Depot. Danforth and Air Depot, it's a silver Ford sedan. 28 is going to be something similar to King David William 364. I believe it's going to be the same vehicle that was unloaded earlier, drove fully off the road.
0: Seven 14 up and on, 97 in the area.
1: Okay, they're still heading northbound.

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1: Okay,
0: check a trespassing violation of Walmart, 2200 West Danforth, District 1. It's Austin Anderson. He's wearing a white t-shirt and basketball shorts. He's walking in front of self-checkout now.
1: 10-4.
2: 7-10, I'm going to settle that.

0: same night I was in front of the store. Seven cannot be. Will you just double check he's on the trespass alert?
1: Okay. Six 75 clear traffic. To 777 East 15.
2: 10-7,
1: that's A-firm. 414 is 22.
0: 9.
1: That's A-firm. He's on the log. 414 of 22.
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0: 6 9 6. I'm gonna recheck one all the way. West of Mary Charles, Adam Henry, Adam Nora, first of Christopher, common spelling, date of birth 03/25/2009, white male.
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0: 7714. 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

0: so I'm fortunate enough to need advice. 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
1: Abram, that's what he said.
0: Yeah, okay, there's no one.
1: We'll call back.
2: 7-Eleven, and I'll be in route to Walmart.
0: Okay. 7-14, Evan, I'd make contact with Walmart now.
1: Okay.
2: Six, nine, six, seven, eight, track.

0: Frank 727714, where are you at?
1: Yeah, I'm walking towards the exit on the south side.
0: What?
1: Disregard, we're going towards the grocery side.

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5: response. 7 on B, can you add 3 subjects in trust value for Walmart?
2: Good. 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
5: First one's going to be last of Casillas, Charles Adam Sam, Ida Lincoln Lincoln Adam Sam, first of Esteban, Edward Sam Tom, Adam Boy Adam Nora, date of birth 4109. Greg. Second one's going to be first of Clayton, Charles Lincoln Adam Young Tom Ocean Nora, last of Williams, William Ida Lincoln, Lincoln Ida Sam, correction, Lincoln Ida Adam Mary Sam. Did verse 82109, Greg. Last one's going to be first of Mason, Mary Adam Sand, Ocean Nora. Last of Wilkins, William Ida Lincoln, King Ocean Nora Sam. Did verse 1210.

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0: All units to be 98. They've been advised they've been trespassed and they're on their way.
1: Sure.

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1: Okay.
0: Paul Robert Young, T92, it's a black Honda Passport. We're at the boat ramp at Spring Creek Park.

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1: Okay.

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0: 7-Eleven. Did you advise that 28th on an Oldsmobile?
1: Apologies, it's OG. Apologies, it's on Mercury.
0: Yeah.

0: for 9MNOV.
1: Good.
0: Hey, that 28 that I gave on my vehicle, are you able to find a number for the registered owner?
1: Stand by. I'll try to get one.
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0: New Jericho 76 at McDonald's, 1414 South Santa Fe, District 3. It's a silver Volkswagen and a gray or green car.
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2: 3. Your patient is going to be an 82-year-old female, conscious and breathing, advising they don't have any energy. They do have a history of heart problems.
0: 1334 in reference to an 88 driver. I-35, mile marker 140 northbound, in between 33rd and 15th. It's a red sedan headed northbound. Paul Ocean Paul 604, swerving in and out of lanes. It's got damage to the right rear fender. Not being followed, 2306.
1: 619, second I-35.
0: So.
3: I'm getting on northbound from 15th. I'll check it also.
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0: Yeah, they're still in the road with their hazards on. Both cars are disabled. Do you want us to go ahead and start two wreckers?
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0: 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I'll have a minor 82 report.
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0: 7 Fortune Avenue, will you let the key holder know that there is an unsecured door that goes into the front vestibule, but the interior door is locked?
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0: 6, 867, Charlie.
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0: Yeah. 15 from the tracks, Robert John Edward, 476 on a dark color Honda.
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0: Check a reckless driver, Broadway and 15th. It's a four-door sedan headed southbound in the northbound lane.
1: 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Do we have a description of the vehicle?
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0: 10-4. 696, they were also swerving in and out of lanes for the calling party.
1: 10-4, I'm behind it now. Looks like 2870 Boy, it's Sherry Robert, 252, I'll follow it, see if I can see it.
0: 10-4.

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0: We'll be 10:15 en route to Edmond Jail. Starting mileage is 46780.
1: Two.
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0: 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Respond to allergic reaction. At 1720, Oak Creek Terrace. 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
1: Allergic reaction, 1720 Oak Creek Terrace. 1720 Oak Creek Terrace for allergic reaction. Timeout is 1:13.
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3: 6, I'm on the test mark, sir. A firm, it's going to be clear 44, south 43, negative OSPI.
6: Yeah,

0: Agent 6, brush 6, your patient's going to be a 77-year-old female, conscious and breathing with difficulty breathing due to an allergic reaction from morphine.
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0: Regarding the subject that the UCO is looking for, they're going to be over by Santa Fe and Heard. It's going to be a white individual, unsure male or female, with a gray jacket, on a dirt bike, has a backpack as well. They do want them detained if we're able to locate them.
1: Clear. Is that where they were last seen, or are they out with them right now?
0: Where he was last seen.
1: And where do they have charges?
0: Stand by.

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0: Units in the area of Santa Fe and Heard. UCO was in pursuit with this individual. Their charges are for eluding and traffic charges.
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0: Ten four.

0: 96 97 97 in that area on the HSU's list. We asked them if it's going to be one of those electric dirt bikes or if it's going to be a gas powered dirt bike.
1: Okay, Michael, call back.
2: I saw an individual fitting that description approximately an hour ago with 715, and they were driving southbound on Boulevard, and it was an electric bike.
0: Yeah.

0: SAFE-96EC is unable to advise on if it was electric or not.
1: Yeah, well,
2: I'm out with him right with UCO right now. They advise he might be off in the trails in the park to the north of Santa Fe Drive and Heard Street. So I'm going to be on foot in this area.
0: Seven's good.
1: Six, 96, I'll be around 7:10.
0: Hey.

0: 714. 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
0: Yeah, if you don't mind, you might be in this tree line out here. There's a gate with a gravel road. I guess he went down this gravel road northbound.
1: Gravel. Seven 7-11, 7-14. I'm about to be at the station. I'll grab the drone. Clear.

0: 7-Eleven, you could probably 10-22 with the drone. If he did come through here, he probably would have went northbound. He's probably no longer in this area.
1: Clear, I'm 97, you want me to put it up or no?
0: Yeah, if you want, I just don't think he's going to be out here.

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0: 675, 714. 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
1: 10-4.

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2: 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Engine 1 responding to 31.
1: 2. 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
0: Rescue 5 responding, Fire Ground 1.
1: Rescue 5 responding. Calling party is now stating she doesn't see any smoke, she only smells the smoke. We also have PD en route. We're not really sure what's going on at this point.
0: It's Jupiter. Two's clear. She's still in the apartment.
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0: Possibly 6300. 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
0: You check a resident at 501 Law 15 that the Coffee Creek Apartments, Apartment 178, District 3, calling party says that a few minutes ago, Patrick Rose was banging on the door. She thinks he's trespassed from here. It's going to be 88 alcohol, black male, gray sweatpants, dark shoes, dark shirt.
1: And what? 693, I'm clear, checking her out. 7-11, 7-10, you can stay 10-8 on 97. Appreciate it. Have a good day.
0: That was great.

0: 7-11, can you confirm if he's on the trespass log?
1: Stand by, we're checking. Seven 11, he is on the trespass log.
0: Where, thank you.

0: 696-711. She says that he went behind the unit just west of the manager's office.
1: What?
0: Correction. He went to the unit just west of where she's at and possibly went walking towards the manager's office.

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0: 2016 for possession of controlled dangerous substance, possession of drug paraphernalia, transporting an open container, failure to carry security verification, 2005 hit and run, traffic offense, and a record.
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0: 7-Eleven Edmund, is the calling for you want contact?
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0: Six 19 M Kevin.
2: Okay.
0: Second and Gateshead. Tom Adam Lincoln 569 on a gray Nissan Frontier.
2: Yeah.

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1: I'm calling for you. 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
1: Okay.
0: We'll be 10, 10, 8, juvenile getting some other.
1: Two.

0: 6-19 traffic.
1: Okay.
0: 35 southbound, just north of Memorial. It's Tom David Charles 469 White Dodge Avenger.

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1: 122, sick person, 6000 Oak Tree Road. 6000 Oak Tree Road, for sick person, time is 228.

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2: Engine 2, respond to odor investigation at 777 East 15th Street, Unit 150. Map page 29D. Engine 2, odor investigation at 777 East 15th Street, Unit 150. 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
0: Your patient's going to be a 26-year-old female, conscious and breathing, responding normally. 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
1: Squad 6 clear. Five, 7871. Hi, sir.
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1: Union 35.
0: Two.
1: She's clear on 401. You're at Phil Cuthbert.
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2: All the way on both, including Chippewa, please. First subject Western Merrill, Mary Edward, Robert, Edward, Lincoln. First up, Joshua, common spelling, Edward, 3-16-81, white male, break. Second subject last of Kono, King Ocean, North Ocean. First up, Melissa, common spelling. Date of birth 7/24/82, white female.
3: Can you turn on the last name for both?
2: First subject was Merrill, Mary Edward, Robert, Edward Lincoln. The female subjects Kono, King Ocean, Nor Ocean.
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0: Ben de sıktım ki. First subject's going to be clear 44s, 1012, 43, 1012 OSPI, negative III. Your second subject's going to be clear local county, 1012 NCI, Seattle, Texas, no extradition.
1: Please do have
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0: Texas and New Mexico.
3: Anything, Rashawn? Either OSPI.
0: First subject, 2026 for possession of paraphernalia, possession of controlled substance, 25 for grand larceny, transporting stolen copper, transferring or receiving possessed concealed stolen property, identity theft, petty larceny, more larceny charges for the second subject. Twenty-six, possession of controlled substance, possession of paraphernalia, conspiracy, possess credit or debit card of another with intent, and more larceny charges and FTAs.
3: That's good. Thank you.

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0: Can you check four subjects at Minute Point Apartments, 930 South Boulevard, District 4? It's going to be two white females and two white males that are swimming in the pool. The pool is closed.
1: Thank you. 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
0: Last is longest, common spelling, first of Caleb, UB 31702, white male, right. Second one's going to be Katie, or first of Katie, last of Henry, Ida, Nora, Robert, Ida, Charles, Henry, Sam, UB September 16, 2000, white female, right. Next one's going to be last of David, Edward, and Mary Ocean, North, Ida, Charles Ocean, first of Joseph, Constable.
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0: Stand by on the last one.
2: Miller VA, transporting one to Integris, Edmund.
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2: anyone back to
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0: 10-9.
1: Can you 10-9 the second name?
0: Last of Henry, Ida, Nora, Robert, Ida, Charles, Henry, Sam. First of King, Adam, Tom, Ida. DOB 916,000, white female.
4: 120
0: last
4: transfer, take us Edmund.
0: Last of Sam, Tom, Adam, Nora.
4: Going to
0: Lincoln,
4: Edward
0: Young,
4: first of
0: Haley. Henry, Adam, Lincoln, Edward, Young, 918-2000, also white female.
1: Hello.
0: If you can just check for it for us.
1: Clear.

0: 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At 421 Jacob Street. 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
1: /122 need to respond for a foul at 421 Jacob Street. 421 Jacob Street for a foul. Timeout is 420.
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0: The Monaco subject's going to be 10-12 local times 3, failure to appear, sign release only, clear county, and the rest of your subjects are going to be clear 44s.
1: Did you say sign release only, not arrestable?
0: A firm, not arrestable.
1: 10-4.

0: Thanks, Jaime.
1: Good.
0: Both units in 8, Red Army.
1: Down.
0: 6F5B.
2: Good.
0: Staff just went up to their room. They were advised about public intox. DeMonico was informed of a sign released.
2: That works.

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Time by the South 14th.

0: 121 are we canceled?
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0: 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She is going to be conscious and breathing.
1: Squad, anyone declaring information? 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
0: Teacher is subject at Target 1200 East 2nd, 1200 East 2nd Street, District 4. There's a black male wearing a blue shirt and blue jeans that's trying to open the business doors and also tried to open the Concord's truck.
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0: 675714. Unknown weapons, the male looks 88 CDS. He is currently walking from the salon. I dropped a pin where I think it's at, but we're still checking, and he's headed east.
1: Airborne.

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0: 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Can you try to make contact with a calling party and have them come outside?
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0: Can you check welfare in the area of 501 West 15th? 501 West 15th, there's no specific building. 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They drive a gray Kia Forte.
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3: Can you check a 43 of Colorado? Last will be Reagan, Robert, Edward, George, Adam, Nora. First of David, David, Adam, Victor, Ida, David. And the middle is going to be Raymond Clayton. Date of birth, 3/28/1985, white male. And they'll be out of Colorado.
1: 10-4, stand by. I'm in a 394.
4: But
1: can you check a 76 possible ABI-9 second embalming? Second embalming, we've had no involved parties call in. One of the vehicles is pulled into the Dutch Bros parking lot, so a blue car, the other vehicle possibly could have pulled into the McDonald's parking lot.
4: Sir.
5: 725 came back from second and Bryant.
1: Okay.
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2: Been going to be a three-vehicle accident, semi versus two vehicles. Oklahoma County just advised it's a 50-year-old female with airbag burns, 18-year-old male with back pain, and an adult male with back pain, all conscious and breathing.
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5: Frank 725, I mean, you can show me 10-8. 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
3: Frank 723-394. Your blue vehicle is going to have passenger side damage in the Dutch Brothers. 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
5: Frank 723, I'm already at the McDonald's. 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
1: I'm in the 733 on B.
3: Clear. 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
5: Go ahead.
1: That 43 is coming back valid.
5: Copy, thank you.
1: I'm in a 480 on B.
4: If you guys can get him to one of the parking lots together, that'd be great.
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1: 10-4.
3: 10-4, I'll check it out, but I don't think either one of them may be super movable.
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0: 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We're going to be establishing council command.
1: 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Evan's quick.
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1: Okay.
2: And all units. Southbound traffic is going to be diverted to eastbound.

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2: 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I had some call notes, LB 98.

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0: Affirmative. There was a miscommunication. 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
0: Check the subject, Kelly in Van Forest. Kelly in Van Forest, possible homeless subject. 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He's a black male wearing red clothing.
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0: First one will be King, X-ray Zebra 519. Second will be Robert Paul David 032.
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1: 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She is breathing.
0: 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We're going to be delayed by intersection traffic.
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1: Go ahead.
0: You're on a subject all the way for me. Last of McGill, Mary, Charles, George, Ida, Lincoln, Lincoln. First of Zaria, Zebra, Adam, Robert, Ida, Adam. Date of birth 11/28/2002. Black female.
1: 10-4.
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0: 3 of 26 out of Oklahoma County for A and B. And then end of records.
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ML Instant 34 Rec Driver. Reckless driver, second 935, second 935, northbound, small gray SUV, unknown 28, not being followed, swerving, 938.

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I'm a medic 104 and 104 beam route 3325 South Boulevard, 3325 South Boulevard. We'll be looking for a white Tesla in the parking lot. We're still obtaining information. 1005.

0: 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I'll be en route to that alarm.
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1: 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Silent hold up alarm at McDonald's, 20 East 33rd Street, 20 East 33rd Street. Silent panic freezer.
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1: Medic 102, beam route for a sick person in dizziness. 1575 Santa Fe Avenue. 1575 North Santa Fe Avenue. Timeout, 1023.
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0: 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You can update my 20 to the Firestone on Bryant.
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0: 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It's going to be a gray pit bull wandering outside the leash. Is known to be aggressive. 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
1: Clear. 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
0: Check our services. Covell and I-35. Covell and I-35 will be on Covell near the on-ramp. Blue BMW stuck in the intersection.
1: Sure.
0: 723, she now thinks she's out of gas.

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1: Thank you, ma'am. 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
1: Clear, I'll call the owner now.

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0: 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She stated the 7-Eleven is out of gas.
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0: 4243
1: and 44 is Chick Oklahoma City also, maybe. Last name, Rhodes, Robert, Henry, Ocean, David, Edward, Sam. First name, Gregory, George, Robert, Edward, George, George, Ocean, Robert, Young. Middle initial, M as in Mary. 121 at 80, white male.

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2: Okay. I'm starting on the unit for transport record.
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0: Okay. Seven two 606 on B.
2: Go ahead.
1: 384 to 389. Do you have impound forms?
0: Can you 1021 dispatch, please?
1: Yes, I do.
2: Confirm.
1: Okay, I guess I use my last one. Thanks.

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1: Go ahead.
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0: Florida, Charles Sam 3, 2 Union Zebra, blue BMW 330i.
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0: 606 7 will be.
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0: 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The fence is rotten, and the dog can probably push it out if it wants to.
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0: District Insert 10-6, can you check welfare in the area of Coltrane and Memorial? Coltrane and Memorial. To be a white female with gray long hair. Looks like she might have a black eye. She's wearing a top and shorts. She's on the east side of the road, walking northbound. She's stumbling.
1: Clear, I can advise.
2: Over Island.
0: Go ahead.
2: That sounds like the same female we dropped at the church yesterday with the dog. I'll start from Memorial and Midwest Boulevard.
1: Frank 723.
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0: All right, for me, last Dominguez, David Ocean Mary, Ida Nora George, Union Edward Zebra, first of Jesus, middle name Aaron, Hispanic male, date of birth is 12-6 of 2000.
1: Sorry.

0: why I say CQ. Tangible for information.
1: There you go.
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1: 33 and Prairie.
0: It's going to be Tangible Local Bowman County times 2 site and releases. The warrant numbers are in your call notes. He's clear otherwise. No OSBI. 10-12-43.
1: Say what those site and releases were for.
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0: 33rd Street at TJ Maxx, District 4. Clifford is advising a male in a Mercedes SUV yelled at her for dinging his car door. She's now behind the counter at TJ Maxx. Male's going to be a black male wearing a white ball cap and white polo. Stand by for further.
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0: Spoke with RP over the phone. She said she doesn't need my assistance anymore. She'll call back if anything happens. Can you show me 98?
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1: Hi.
2: Units responding to the grass fire. The calling party advised they were seeing smoke. An employee tried to appeared to be trying to put the fire out. Winds are south southwest at 5, gusting at 9. Piedmont's en route.
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1: 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Fire possibly out investigating.
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0: This will be at the Green Escapes Dispensary. Child has locked in a vehicle, gray Dodge Nitro. Vehicle is running, they are not stressed.
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0: AMR is en route with a patient from the hospital. Just needs assistance getting them back inside.
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0: E-Route 4, reckless driver at Covell and Bryant. Covell and Bryant, they're currently eastbound. Calling parties advising she's being followed by an aggressive driver in a black Bronco. He was cussing at the calling party when he couldn't get in front of her, flipped her off, and is following too closely. She doesn't want to come to the station. We're trying to get her to go somewhere so that we can get her some help.
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2: 25 is clear. Thank you, Timmy.
0: Seven.
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0: 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The vehicle's no longer following her. He continued eastbound from Coltrane. She just like 1021 now.
1: Okay, I'm calling.
0: Okay, 389, I'll go and change anything.

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0: Receive info on Ottoburg that occurred possibly last night. 2201 Stead Trail, 2201 Stepping Stone Trail in District 3. 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About $10 was taken out of the vehicle.
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3: 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Squad 2 clear.
4: Java unit is 10646. Chicken 76S, 15th and Bryant. 15th and Bryant. White Ford Edge. 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
1: Go ahead.
0: I made contact with him. You showed me 1098.
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0: District Unit is 10-6. You should get 911 hang up at 501 West 15th Street, 501 West 15th, District 3 at the office. We have a call back. We are children in the background. Kevin, sir.
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0: Hi, please see you. When you clear your cops, this is UConn PD trying to locate a missing juvenile. 2213 Cedar Point Court, 2213 Cedar Point Court, Community District 1, looking for Summer Kiefer, approximate 15-year-old female, possibly staying here with her boyfriend, Parker Morgan, white female with blonde hair, approximately 5'3", 115 pounds, blue eyes, unknown clothing.
1: Clear, I'm around neck and bust, man.
0: Yeah.
1: Frank 732 came back on that from Penn Rosa.
2: Patient is a 49-year-old female, conscious and breathing, believes she's having a heart attack. She'll be pulled over to the south on the west side of the road in a red Ford Focus.
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2: That's affirmative. Miller's en route.

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0: 970 address here. There's a pickup truck out front with Oklahoma Personalized, Paul, William, Robert, Lincoln, Ida, Frank, Tom.
1: Yeah.
0: Dan 4 Kelly.

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0: 28 on the vehicle, and the driveway checks the same last name as the name on utilities. 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

0: Frank 733 Evan, can you check one on B for 44s? I'm not out with them.
1: Gone.
0: Bus of Hale, Henry, Adam, Lincoln, Edward, he's the third. First of John Ocean, Henry, Nora, Edward, 3594, white male. Correction, middle is John, first is William. William, Ida, Lincoln, Lincoln, Ida, Adam, Mary.
1: Go ahead. Okay.
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5: Yes.
0: Chad Wilker, East Drive and Park Place. East Drive and Park Place in District 4. Young children on a golf cart by themselves. Female driver appears to be about 10 years old with several other kids. The calling party is concerned for their safety. They were last seen in this area. Calling party has left the area.
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1: Finney just used the intersection, two vehicle accidents. 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All parties just want to get checked out.

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0: Truck one's available in quarters.
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1: 10-4.

0: David. 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Reynolds and Boulevard. Reynolds and Boulevard. They're not able to move out of the roadway. They're going to be to the north in the northbound lanes. Black Hyundai and a white Chevy.
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0: Clear.
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5: 310, I should be clear from here in just a few minutes. 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
0: District units are 10-6. Can you check subject at 2500 Old Farm Road, 2500 Old Farm Road in District 4, I'm at page 38. Can be a white male wearing a hat with the letter M on it, M as in Mary, possibly wearing a blue shirt, khaki shorts on a Segway, possibly with pest control, won't stop knocking at the calling party's door.
1: 10-4, I can advise.
0: Clear.
1: 1-0-7. Clear. Fabric 9-3-0. Go ahead. I can take that for you. 53
0: front. 10-4. You can show me 10-8. Clear. Calling party is advising that she didn't let him in. However, he was very pushy trying to get inside her residence. No known weapons. No known 88s.
2: It's 587046.
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0: 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Frank 723, I've been on VF yet. 228, attack, please.
1: Go ahead.
0: Queen Nora William, 166. Hyundai Venue, black.
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1: Go ahead.
0: Texas.
2: Engine 6 has been cleared off the wreck over on Cobell and Kelly by PD. They're going to remain on scene. 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
1: Okay. That is correct.

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0: Clear from here, am I still needed on that other call?
1: I don't believe so. The alarm company just intended to cancel.
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2: 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She's just putting the wrong code.
1: Taylor, thanks. 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
0: You should be not 8, 7:23. What size is he going to take it?

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0: Be speaking with him in front of 24-1.
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2: Go ahead.
1: Can you start a wrecker for the Queen Nora William 166? It's going to have front end damage.
0: Semi.
2: Okay.
0: Bryant Bond, Nora, Tom, Paul, 183 on a white Mazda CX-5.

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1: District is R-10-6. Check a lot noise disturbance at 1600 Kickingbird Road, 1600 Kickingbird Road, Unit 722. It's going to be above this apartment. The people upstairs are stomping and dropping things.
0: 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Service 1-4th and Boulevard.

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0: Egypt one, last name of Clay, first name Robert, middle name Earl. Date of birth is 12/19/2002. White man.
1: Okay.
0: It's gonna be like Missouri.
2: Yeah.

0: 44.
1: He's clear, 44.
2: Well, thanks. You got him to the trespass law, but call him for a quick.

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1: About 1800 West Covell.
0: District Unified 10-6. Can you check on a subject? East Campbell and North Jackson. Campbell and Jackson in District 2. It's going to be a white female wearing black clothing. She has camp set up in the area, items all around her. She's been trespassed from 301 East Campbell before. Climb Party says that she's 88. She was drinking wine from a bottle earlier. No known weapon. She's currently on the northeast corner.
1: 10-4. All advice for now.

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0: Alright, 733, clear traffic.

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1: Good.
0: We'll be 98. Subject is left area. Explain to him city ordinances and added to the trespass law.
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0: 2730 Tone Beach.
1: Pardon?
0: Can you check one for me on the way? Last of Crouch, Charles Robert, Ocean Union, Charles Henry, first of Kim, King, Ida Mary, date of birth 07-29-1963, white female.

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1: Go ahead.
3: Can you also check her for the trespass log at 301 Campbell?

0: 7 Delicia. Sunday's clear 24, 1012 43, 1012 SBI. She's also on the log for 31 Campbell, added 220 of 26 by 622.
1: 10-4, thank you.
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1: 732 to 725.
2: Do you need another out there?
1: I'm good, thank you.
2: 10-4.

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1: Frank 727.
2: Go ahead.
1: Roadway clear. Unit 1 was released to Collins. Employee 1098 was report.

0: Frank 732,
1: I'm in. Go ahead. I'm an animal services on V.
0: Delivery 648.
2: I'm 98. She's not 88. And she's not on their property. She's on the sidewalk, so she's not trespassing.
1: Okay. Can you check an animal in a vehicle at 2820 East 2nd Street, 2828 East 2nd Street, in the parking lot of Eddie's? It's on the north side of the building, gray Lexus. The windows are cracked. Vehicle's not running. Dog's been in there for about 30 minutes.
0: Understood.

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1: 39 Yemen.
2: Okay.
0: 24 Yemen.
1: You can give me on that animal call. I'm at 9th and Bryant.
0: Are you reading this radio?
1: In case he needs it.
2: Okay. Bottom clear.
0: Thank you.

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1: Short for a domestic, call 1117 West I-35 frontage road at the Sands, District 4, male versus female there, outside on the south side, arguing, unknown weapons, and an 88.
0: In route.
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Edmonton Union 1034, possible reckless driver. Reckless driver, second and Bryant, northbound, Henry Edward 660. Was swerving all over the road, turned onto Medical Center. To truck, not being followed, 1413.

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0: EJ disturbance on noise, 16 up Kicking Bird Road, 600 Kicking Bird Road, unit 732, District 2. It's a neighbor that's slamming doors nonstop.
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1: 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Everything appears 10-4.
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0: It appears Dacia has been out here twice. What was the disposition on those calls? Can you tell me?
1: Check a 911 hang up, 1 South Bryant, 1 South Bryant, District 2.
2: Hey.
1: I believe 562 had negative contact at the door initially. The mother wasn't home, but her son's been there, and it's possible the female's there. I don't know that they can confirm that.
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0: Okay, and is UConn PD hiding up here, or a family member of the daughter?
1: This is the father.
0: Okay, I'm clear, thanks.
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1: Negative.
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0: Kelly.
1: Frank 728 Edmund. Columbia, good.
0: Good. I'm sorry, I looked back over the call and it looks like the mother of her.
1: I'll be 98. Spoke with the calling party. He said it's calmed down now, but if it comes back up again, he'll call us again. You can show me in route to back 723 at the 911 hangup.
0: The resident at 2213 called back and advised that Summer is there. 658, I'll show you today.
1: Beautiful. Okay. Okay, I'm clear. What was that, ZTA?
0: When he initially called at 1409, it was about 15 to 20 minutes.
1: Different, thank you.

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1: 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Amy and Rock, receive information on fraud. 636 West Inman Road, 636 West Inman Road, District 3. They'd like in-person contact.
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1: Good.
0: You can disregard the 911 call at OU. I spoke to their head of security. He said everything was fine.
1: Clear.
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0: 10-9, it's 1034, Ruckus Driver. Ruckus Driver, Cavell, I-35, Cavell and I-35, southbound, Silver Sedan, 928, driving in the middle of the road, not being followed, 1433.
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1: Clear. Six nine five. That's checking to a Gloria Webb, 1114 53. She's got a valid 43.
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3: 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Can you describe what she looks like to me, please?
1: Her 43 picture shows a black female with possibly gray hair or graying hair. Her descriptors show her to be 5'3".
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2: 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She's now back in Yukon, and dad's going to contact Yukon PD.

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1: District 10-6, I'm about to go 10-7. Can you be en route for fraud in progress? 1601 South Kelly, 1601 South Kelly, Simmons Peak, District 3.
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Units responding to 1601 South Kelly. It's going to be a white male wearing a red shirt and khaki pants. 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Unknown 88 has a prior of doing this as well. He's going to be in the first desk.

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Map page 06C.

0: 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Respond to heat cold exposure at 66 North Post Road. Math page 83D. Engine 5. Heat cold exposure at 66 North Post Road. Math page 83D.
1: One of three priority two, heat cold exposure, 66 North Post Street. Medic three priority two, medical emergency, 66 North Post Street, Post Road, you're coming out to 1450.
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3: 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They will not be evacuating, but they do have the back door open. They are feeling kind of sick, but receiving medical.
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0: Southbound on ramp, 15-35, 167-82 Victor on a yellow-orange Ford van.

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0: 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It's on a GMC Yukon, silver in color.

0: I don't know.
1: 25 Edmond, we somebody meet us at the front gate of this complex and we'll know where to go, please.
0: Yeah, clear from there, 10-7.
2: Clear, it's a 66-year-old male, conscious breathing, by the concession stand. Congress advising that he's overheated, they're trying to cool him off.
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0: 16. Take a subject, 1201 Scotch Pine, 1201 Scotch Pine, District 1, white male, blue shirt, pink shorts, razor scooter, door, asking if a Joshua is there.
1: Hold on.

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0: Hey, I just put in a call for a sick or injured cat at 232 East 5th Street. The RP claims there's a black cat in front of the residence on the sidewalk that is panting heavily, appears in general distress, can't move much. She thinks it's either heat stroke or potentially hit by a car, most likely in need of a euthanasia, but 232 East 5th, sick or injured cat.
1: Thank you.

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